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0: It's hard to say that I'd rather stay awake when I'm asleep, because my dreams are bursting at the seams.
1: Moi, à Beaumont-sur-Lèze, c'est Radio Galaxie que j'écoute sur 98.5 FM.

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